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1: running. 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

sexy people.

105, Denver's greatest hit. You might want to pull the pumpkins indoors this year. Colorado Parks and Wildlife are warning residents that this fall, after a record year of bear sightings and interactions with humans, they're just hungry. The drought has made the search for food more challenging for wildlife, including bears. So they say, bring the pumpkins inside this year.